0: I think women actually don't want equal treatment. They couldn't handle it if they got it, quite a number of them.
1: Don't tell me that I'm super cute. I'm a samurai princess. I'll smash you. I'll

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If my kid's a fireman or a bride, might as well get out of here, run away and hide. Cause I'm a pop princess, a sassy songstress. We're all very impressed. What a revealing dress. Go on, give us a kiss. You look so pretty, miss. You look so pretty. You look so pretty, miss.

So let it be known, if you don't already. Penaeus have always been part and parcel, if not imperative and critical to the struggle. Filipinas are no strangers to wielding our own power. Of all the privileges that exist in this world, none of which you may be a benefactor of, there is at least one

crime rates. Councilwoman hesitates. Public gets irate, but forgets to vote dates. Weatherman complaining, predicted sun, it's raining. Everyone's protesting, boyfriend keeps suggesting, you're not like all of the rest. Garbage ain't collected, women ain't protected. Politicians using, people they're abusing. The mafia's getting bigger, like pollution in the river. And you tell me that this is where it's at.

realize find life boring. Divorce the only answer. Smoking causes cancer. The system's gonna fall soon to an angry young tune. And that's a concrete co-fact. The Pope digs population. Freedom from taxation. Teeny bops are uptight. Drinking at a stoplight. Miniskirt is flirting. I can't stop, so I'm hurting. Spencer sells her hopeless chest. Adultery plays the kitchen. Bigot cops than fiction. The little man gets shafted. Sons and money's drafted. Living by a timepiece. New war in the Far East. Can you pass the Rorschach test?

crime rates. Councilwoman hesitates. Public gets irate, but forgets the vote dates. Weatherman complaining, predicted sun, it's raining. Everyone's protesting, boyfriend keeps adjusting. You're not like all of the rest. Garbage ain't collected, women ain't protected. Politicians using, people they're abusing. The mafia's getting bigger, like pollution in the river. And you tell me that this is where it's at.

housewives find life boring. Divorce the only answer. Smoking causes cancer. The system's gonna fall soon to an angry young tune. And that's a concrete cold fact. The Pope digs population, freedom from taxation. Teeny bops are uptight, drinking at a stoplight. Miniskirt is flirting, I can't stop so I'm hurting. Spencer sells her hopeless chest. Adultery plays the kitchen, bigot cops than fiction. The little man gets shafted, sons and money's drafted. Living by a timepiece, new war in the Far East. Can you pass the Rorschach test?

The definition of mommy is not a chick with kids. Mommy means the boss, the money maker, the man taker, the provider, the low car rider. So if you're a fly mommy, please stand up.

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It ain't quite this simple, so I better explain just why you got to ride on the union train. 'Cause if you wait for the boss to raise your pay, we'll all be a-waiting till Judgment Day. 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

0: 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Can you feel the sweet breeze? This is Rastanto's Creed from Trees, and I'm ready to fill my cup with water and spirulina. And I start to listen Militant Dub Arena. We are so proud to spread a new tune called. We know as we were, but we don't wanna see the children die no more. Sin Rastafari now.
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5: Shopping, Brussels. It's pathetic.
6: Any change is a good change. Especially after government has been in power for some time.
1: I like England just fine, but I ain't eating any of that beef.

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Hanging and shitting on these hoes like paper. 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The better stay woke and accept your pace. The better stay woke and accept your taste. The better stay woke and accept your pace. Stay woke, better step, your taste the better. Stay woke, better step, your taste the better. Stay woke, better step, your taste the better. Stay woke, better step, your taste the better. Stay woke, better step, your taste the better. Stay woke, better step, your taste the better.

So let it be known, if you don't already. Penai's have always been part and parcel, if not imperative and critical to the struggle. Filipinas are no strangers to wielding our own power. Of all the privileges that exist in this world, none of which you may be a benefactor of, there is at least one

What good is melody? What good is music if it ain't possessing something sweet? Now it ain't the melody and it ain't the music. There's something else that makes this tune complete.